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How's the castle built off people you pretend to care about? Just what you wanted. 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I see the parties and diamonds sometimes when I close my eyes. 6 months of torture you sold to some forbidden paradise. I loved you truly.

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1: If you ask a stupid question, then you get a stupid answer. 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

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Съвременната хит музика. 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

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And I need a night or two to get me unwinding. 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

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It's hard to cut through all the noise, and people tell you just to play it safe, like you don't even have a choice.

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2: You took me

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I got so damn good at pretending that I could win a BAFTA.

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